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Okay, topic jo hum thodi si der mein batayenge. Right now we are moving on towards another track, and this is going to be the song called Bari by Bilal Saeed. Milte hain is gaane ke baad.

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1: Alrighty, everyone. Welcome back, Afternoon Every 100 Pakistan, and it's 6 minutes past three on the dot right now. So, Janab, आज का हमारा टॉपिक यही है. आपने बताना है कि आपने किसी की मदद की हो और वो आपके गले पड़ गए हो. 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

Alrighty, everyone, welcome back. 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

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You can camouflage. Thank you so very much for joining into the air. This is very much a DJ on the dial. 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It's all about bang bang. Like they always say, I've never heard it like this before. Just stay tuned to the episode radio.

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2: 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And today I'm not speaking to you as a public figure, but as someone who cares about your future. We all dream of success and happiness, but drugs are silently destroying our dreams, lives, and our families. The Anti-Narcotics Force, the ANF, is bravely fighting this battle, but they can't fight it alone. They need your help and ours. Let's fight this together. Drugs, and let's stand together.
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Well, Ray friends, welcome back to the Avisa Radio, listening to FM 100 Pakistan. I'm coming in with the gold rates, which has taken a decline and, of course, has dropped as of today. Well, let's hope for the best. The price of 24-carat gold in Pakistan fell by rupees 3,100 per tola yesterday. And today it is all about the price of 24-carat gold was priced at rupees 4,34,436 per tola, down from the previous rate. The association listed the price for 24-carat gold at rupees 3,72,458 per 10 grams, reflecting a decline of rupees 2,658. Meanwhile, 22-carat gold stood at 3,41,432 per 10 grams, down to rupees 2,436. Similarly, the price for silver also recorded a decline in the local market. The price for 24-carat silver also fell by rupees 100. Now is being sold at a rate that is 6,488 per tola, while 10 grams of 24-carat silver was priced at 5,562, down by rupees 86. This is all about Shabana. I think she's still on the khidki, so let's bring her back on the dial.

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Thank you, much appreciated. Going to be topping up this track with another good number, and it's all about originally sung by Eric Clapton, but then it's again a beautiful number, and it goes like this. So wonderful tonight.

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1: 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I really do. 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
1: 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Love you, Pakistan. Please, please play song, background song, nice. Show is best. You are the best RJ, and we love you. 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Madam, you are saying as if you are talking from Canada or something. You know. Anyway, thank you so very much for your nice message. If you could listen to some any other song, you can send the request and try to.